0: 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I knew it, I knew you.
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2: 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Like my favorite song going round and round my head. 5 days.

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I take one look at you, you're taking me out.

0: 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Antenne Vorarlberg, die Starks am Morgen.
1: I wanna dance by water neath the Mexican sky. 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Listen to the mariachi play at midnight. Are you with me? Are you with me?

0: 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Miles Smith and Niall Horan. Drive safe.
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1: Antenne Vorarlberg. 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

0: 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Mit 30 Minuten Musik ohne Unterbrechung.
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0: 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I knew it, I knew you.
1: I loved you, came back when it mattered, I saw you. 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
3: I have a dream. One day, this nation will rise up, live out the true meaning of its creed. We hold these truths to be self-evident, that all men are created equal.